you do what they told you. Now you do what they told you. Now you do what they told you. 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

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Now you do what they told you. 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

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Got a lot on my place, playhouse, only on my mental. 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They swear I'm better by tempo.

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Yes, my dream is wrong, from the birth to the death. From the east

I could get dressed and get some sausage McMuffins. Don't really want McDonald's, but the breakfast always catches me hungry. Throw on the sweats with the Jumpman on them. Hat, coat, umbrella outside. It was

Angie, your fellow Israel Sinikari, but in the one year, I'm most protected for you in the left.

Facebook photos before I was cool then. Smoked joints at lunchtime, that's why I went to school then. Probably fucked my head though, find it hard to let go. I done Christmas shifts at Sainsbury's, paper round and Tesco. I watched Total Wipeout, tryna not white out. I miss my old school friends, but I don't have time now. Used to sleep at Jacob's, got lean at Mason's. Those were the days when, but I miss

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I was breaking the rules. If you fall, I'm breaking your fall still. Never got A's in the hall still. 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
1: 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And orgies are not too much fun if no one wants to do with you.
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I was wrong like broken clocks, I'm probably right like twice a day. 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I felt that fear, it's all I know. 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

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The trouble is when I say it, they don't believe it. They reckon I only say it, but I don't mean it. I'm trying to tell them I only say it if I can feel it. Cause money's tight, maybe tighter than it was before. I'm helping out on a mortgage I really can't afford. Family breaking north, I cover the trips abroad. Shaking, I'm making another loss on another tour.

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1: You want to do it?
0: Okay.
1: Okay.
2: Daniel, first of all, I think I better introduce you to this band.
1: Okay, hi, band.
0: Hi, Daniel.
1: Ready?
3: Yeah. Not quite. Are we ready? Are you ready? Okay, because you're going to do it.
1: Speeding motorcycle.
2: Wait.
0: That's fine. We're right
2: there.
0: We're following them. No, we're right there with them.
2: Okay.
1: Speeding motorcycle. Won't you change me? Speeding motorcycle. 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

is actual and is factual. Perfection, pragmatic and practical. Unabbreviated, that which has not been deviated. Imperishable, but cannot be alleviated. It's the language of God, for it's he who created it and made it. Even when the man is cremated, down to his ashes, his essence remains in the gases, lies disintegrate as all time passes. Although illusions has been accepted by the masses, and they teach us lies every day in high school classes, divine and sublime, unaffected by space, motion, or time. Truth, the intrinsic nature of the mind. It's correct, but men have miscalculated. They misrepresented, and they misinterpreted it. If it feels like in the darkness, regardless, your pure heart or heartless, it's the truth. It's the truth.

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Not over there, they couldn't give a toss. If it's a brown country, they steal all the crops. Blow it to smithereens and let the bombs drop. Then they cry about the boss when they try and come across. Oh gosh, I think this place is going nutty. Too much pants, this bitch making putties. 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

0: 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But I wrote something for y'all.
1: Mm-hmm.
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1: It's about that time.
0: Yeah.